0: 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Serving three states, over 30 counties. Worldwide at 95KQDS.com.
1: How many beers have you had?
2: Yeah, I've had two.
1: How long are you going to be out here?
2: I don't know, probably after two more.
0: And the guy having a bonfire and beers. Too many beers. Making memories.
1: Is that a can of gas?
2: That's all the gas.
1: Don't fall in the fire, moron.
2: Moron? As in more gas on the fire. I love ya. 232.
0: Classic Rock. KQ.

0: Dave!
1: No,
0: Dave!
2: Oh, thank you.
1: You need to leave? No!
0: Okay. Oh, Dave.
3: Well, I got an MTQ right now, and I just heard a bunch of people laughing and talking about just stupid stuff.
1: Now here's something we hope you'll really
0: know.
4: I don't know if anybody is listening, but good morning to everybody, and have a blessed day.
5: Connor, hit it.
0: Connor.
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0: Classic
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0: Right out of the gate.
6: KQ morning show hitting the airwaves on this 30th day of July 2026. I hate autoplay. I was just on care11.com. I wanted to click on the story about Wiener Wednesday Mayor Gal. Find out where that's at. You click on it, it plays an ad and all this.

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1: All right, I know how to settle this. I'm thinking of a number between 1 and 3. Whoever guesses it gets to be king of the car.
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1: You're gonna end up eating a steady diet of government cheese and living in a van down by the river.
0: Classic Rock 95 KQDS.